0: group on my cares. Neck, my back, bro. Who cares? It's a
1: who
0: bop. You hear me?
1: Cares? Who cares?
0: Not me, man. Look, all I know is that thing began wearing all my scamming.
1: Hey,
0: man, that in your bag.
1: And look, I'm at that age where I'm thinking about paying the bill.
0: Baby, you hear me? Said I'm at that point in my life.
1: I'm just thinking about it, dog. I'm just thinking about it.
0: I'm not confirming it.
1: I'm not confirming it, but it's a thought.
0: It's

0: 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Clap it up for him one time.
1: Hey, Big Sip.
0: Now look, I've been trying to get you guys hip all weekend long, man. We got pairs of tickets for you to go see Chris Brown.

0: imagine she just won a pair. You know what I'm saying? She gonna be in the building. Now, it is July 4th. You know what I'm saying? So I got to get me a plate before I leave here today, Sip. Now, I know we both be talking about eating good out here, man. What's your go-to plate at the cookout?
1: I ain't even gonna lie to you. This is a no judgment zone, okay?
0: This is a safe place.
1: I got a line up a couple glizzy, bro. I ain't gonna lie to
0: whoa,
1: you.
0: No, yeah, whoa. I said it was a safe place, not a crazy place. Alright. A couple.
1: I love a burnt hot dog, bro.
0: Can we start with one?
1: No, at least two.

0: I ain't
1: we gotta stop sexualizing food, okay?
0: Look, that's very
1: I like
0: true. That's
1: hot
0: very true.
1: Dogs. You like meatballs, okay?
0: All right, so it sounds crazy. A little sexual when you say it like that.
1: We about to hit applause on the radio.
0: Oh man, that's nasty. But look, man, I know whatever you eat, man, I don't need to see 100 pictures of it on the gram. We all eating hamburgers, hot dogs, and baked beans today, all right? But look, we all gonna be hooking y'all up with tickets for Usher and Chris Brown all weekend long, so make sure you tap in with us. 93.9 WKYS. Talk to Trey, DJ Big Sip. Be back in 5. We gonna put a bow on this show, baby.

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0: Yeah. 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
1: To all my sons worldwide, all my juniors, I apologize for my absence. 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
14: When you need somebody to help you, you want somebody with that dog in them. 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
5: 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He got that dog in him. And he gonna fight. He gonna fight to the end. And you know what he gonna try to do?

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15: 1-2-1-2, the Swiss Beats of Monster. I'm chilling with DJ Money. You know what I'm saying? So you already know it's a lot of green going down, a lot of paperbacks, a lot of Benjamins, a lot of, you know, spending going on. So everybody need to get it popping. DJ Money, spend some of that cake right now on the 1-2s. Swiss Beats of Monster. Y'all know who it is.
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8: 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I'm talking about that dog in them. You ever hear the expression? Like you ain't got that dog in you. If you gotta fight, you better have a dog with you. If you gotta fight, you gotta have a dog with you. Gotta have Top Dog with you. He got that dog in him. And he gonna fight. He gonna fight to the end. And you know what he gonna try to do?

0: 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That education got me to the first day at my dream job, which I can still hold while I serve part-time. That job and the home loan benefits I got from the Army National Guard helped me buy my first house. I also know that I will be one of the first to respond if my community ever needs me.
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I with the mob, alhamdulillah. 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

0: Yo, yo, yo, man. It's your boy DJ Joe Cat Daddy. 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Joe Ice, DJ Joe. Legendary, baby. I call myself an OG. 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But guess what? When I leave the club, I rock out with my boy, one and only Joe Ice on 93.9 KYS, baby. 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

I'm good through the weekday. 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

0: 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We not done. It's your boy DJ Joe Ice. Welcome to the night show, baby. We still here. We still here. We ain't going nowhere. So make sure you keep it locked, because I'll be back in a second. You feel me? It's KYS.
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4: When you need somebody to help you, you want somebody with that dog in them. I'm talking about that dog in them. You ever hear the expression? Like you ain't got that dog in you. If you gotta fight, you better have a dog with you. If you gotta fight, you gotta have a dog with you. Gotta have Top Dog with you. He got that dog in him. And he gonna fight. He gonna fight to the end. And you know what he gonna try to do.

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1: This is Reality Radio. Recently, I heard a sermon about the need to excavate before you're able to elevate. The sermon encouraged us to dig deep to remove bad habits, counterproductive decisions, destructive desires, and even a few dead memories, which will frequently haunt our decision-making powers. We were reminded that sustained elevation is dependent upon an unshakable foundation. If we are unsure about our elevation, more likely than not, it's because we are building upon an unstable foundation. And instead of shoring up our foundation through excavation, we just continue to build on insecure ground. So I want to leave you with this one thought today. It is not possible to elevate to your highest potential until you have first excavated an unreliable foundation.
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8: When you need somebody to help you, you want somebody with that dog in them. 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

0: only choice. 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
8: When you need somebody to help you, you want somebody with that dog in them. I'm talking about that dog in them. You ever hear the expression? 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He got that dog in him. 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
10: When you need somebody to help you, you want somebody with that dog in them. 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

I just messed up the whole program. 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
2: When you need somebody to help you, you want somebody with that dog in them. I'm talking about that dog in them. You ever hear the expression? Like you ain't got that dog in you. 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He gonna fight to the end. And you know what he gonna try to do?

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1: 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Curls it in. He's up for the header. And score! 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

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Our miss is one of one. For the love every time we link, he got me sprung.com. 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
4: When you need somebody to help you, you want somebody with that dog in them. I'm talking about that dog in them. You ever hear the expression? Like you ain't got that dog in you. If you gotta fight, you better have a dog with you. If you gotta fight, you gotta have a dog with you. Gotta have Top Dog with you. He got that dog in him, and he gonna fight. He gonna fight to the end. And you know what he gonna try to do?

0: law.
1: D.C., Maryland, and Virginia. 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
2: Let's go to the phone lines, man. 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
7: 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That was like, hey, man, when you get done, just make sure you shake the handle so you can stop the water from running.
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That's when I knew that your heart was scarring. Friends to lovers need a part to star in. 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

0: be around the way, 7 o'clock every night on WKYS. We the best!
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2: 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I'm talking about that dog in them. You ever hear the expression? Like you ain't got that dog in you. If you gotta fight, you better have a dog with you. If you gotta fight, you gotta have a dog with you. Gotta have Top Dog with you. He got that dog in him. And he gonna fight. He gonna fight to the end. And you know what he gonna try to do?

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1: Who you with?
0: On the couch with my favorite sinner. I was about to, but you convinced her. Should I decorate her walls or log off to Pinterest? Never too late to meditate on emotional attachments. Even if

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0: D.C., Maryland, and Virginia. Wakes up with Kyle and L'Oreal. It's the Morning Hustle on KYS.
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0: I went through domestic violence relationships. So we don't even look at young people and fights and stuff in their relationships.
1: Oh, you said you became a teen mom.
0: Yes.
1: Also in domestic violence.
0: Yes.
1: I read your story.
0: Mm-hmm.
1: From 8 to 12,
0: yes.
1: You were sexually abused.
0: Yes.
1: Guess what? I was too.
0: Really? I'm sorry to hear that.
1: Yes, so we got

0: victim all the time, but we both were victims,
1: right?
0: Because I fought just as much as he did.
1: Mm-hmm.
0: And so, you know, getting through it took a long time. I was so angry that my parents moved me from D.C. to Maryland, one, to get away from him, and two, to try to give me a fresh start. But went to Maryland and started a whole girl gang.
1: She went to Maryland, not Maryland. She went to Maryland.
0: I went to Maryland. I said I'm from D.C.
1: That's what I'm talking about.
0: I went to Maryland, started a whole girl gang. And,
1: a girl gang?
0: Yeah.
1: Okay.
0: Yeah.
1: Go ahead, continue.
0: And, okay, and so we got together and we started robbing guys.
1: Go on.
0: Okay. But don't look like
1: that. I mean, I'm, I don't. Do you see Rob? Do you see theft in this person right here?
0: Of course not.
1: There's a reason for that.
0: Restoration and healing is what you see now.
1: Exactly.

So I've always had a job after school and everything. I came from a two-parent household, so I didn't have the story of I didn't know where my next meal was coming from. So it wasn't about the money. We were hurt. We were broken. We felt rejected, embarrassed, and we didn't even know it.

0: amazing, amazing story right there. And so what changed your life? What made you make a change to go with sex trafficking, domestic violence, and hopelessness? That yes. piece right there really yes. hit me and touched me.
1: Yeah, so just imagine feeling all that. You can't feel anything but hopeless. And so, like I said, I was working, and this woman invited me to her church.

0: never, ever, and I wouldn't even have known how to describe what I was feeling at that time, because I never felt it before.
1: Right.
0: And so during that time, though, I was also facing jail time for armed robbery. And I went to court a couple of months later.
1: Did y'all see gun written anywhere on her? No. Do y'all hear gun written? No, I don't.
0: Well, it wasn't just gun. I had hands.
1: She said she got hands.
0: It wasn't.
1: I wish we could go. More people would do that, but keep going.
0: Yeah. So I went to court, and back then your accuser had to show up, and my accuser did not show up. And so I went thinking, I'm going to plead guilty because I'm wrong. You know, I had just given my life to Christ. I was like, I can do prison ministry. So okay. I was okay.
1: Oh, okay.
0: Yeah, that's the kind of peace he had given me. But the judge said very clearly, you're free to go.

0: feel that in real life, I was weeping. So that changed my life and made me want to serve.
1: So in your serving, you started Fight DC.
0: Yes.
1: How long has this been going on, this organization that you founded?
0: So I've been doing the work since, well, forever, but officially in 2020, I started doing the work with my pastor. Shout out to Dale, Pastor Dale Sutherland.
1: What's the church?
0: New Light, I'm sorry. City Light Church, I'm sorry, guys.
1: Okay, so City Light Church, y'all. Yes. Shout out to them. Pastor Dale, what's up, homie?
0: Yes. So, quick funny story about Pastor Dale. He's an undercover cop from my era, the 90s and 2000. Yes, yes. He was an undercover.
1: You see how I talk? He a fed.
0: Yeah, okay. he bust a lot of people that I loved in my neighborhood. So, our connection, period, is only God ordained, because there's no way I would be in relationship with a white pastor and an undercover cop.
1: Wow.
0: So, but he's different. And when I tell you, like, he loves the community, and it shows. And the way, just the way he's pouring into me just shows everything. So I started doing the work with him.
1: Mm-hmm.
0: And then in 2024, the organization kind of dissolved that we were working under, the nonprofit, and so I was set up to do my own independent organization, which is the Fight DC, and so that's how it came to be.
1: So with Fight DC, you've helped over 52 women gain employment, gainful employment on top of that.
0: Yeah.
1: This is it. So getting a job is one thing, but having gainful employment where you have basically a career, you can move forward to doing things. So that's 52 women doing that.
0: Mm-hmm.
1: 19 women in permanent housing.
0: Yes.
1: How hard? I do case management. I know what it looks like to help families and help people get into housing. What is it? What's your trick to trade?
0: Oh my God, there is no trick. Believe me, there's a lot of prayer and a lot of Holy Spirit intervention, and I'm not just doing church talk, because it's really hard. And so I've built some partners along the way, who are very helpful behind the scenes.
1: Right.
0: But, you know, not only that, because we focus a lot on entrepreneurship and, you know, using the gifts that God gave you to have more than one income, they're able to get, you know, something that they can afford and be able to keep with their job and with their side hustle.
1: Right, okay.
0: You all gotta have a side hustle.
1: Gotta have a side hustle. So listen, employers, a lot of y'all ain't paying enough money. So don't be upset if folks has got a little something else going on.
0: Yeah.
1: Listen, they can't give you all their time. You know, they got to find a way to make something. If they meeting the goal, that's all that matters.
0: That's right.
1: If they meet the objective for you, let them do whatever else they need to do, okay? Y'all be cracking the whip on people. You know, stop doing that. 75 women into safe housing.
0: Yeah.
1: Because we're talking about sex trafficking. We're talking about domestic violence.
0: Yes.
1: It's happening. Just so you know, folks out there, I know we're talking about women, but sex trafficking happens with men too. Okay.
0: Yes.
1: It's out there. It's everywhere. Domestic violence, it's on men too.
0: Yes.
1: Believe me, I know.
0: Yes.
1: Believe me, real life on my end, I know.
0: Sure.
1: So to get them into 75 women into safe housing, I mean, we're talking about women that basically have to change their life and go basically into hiding.
0: Yeah.
1: That's what happens when they get into safe housing.
0: Yes.
1: More prayer?
0: Well, so this prayer and partnership for safe housing, but I'm very excited to just mention that we have been blessed to have our own safe house as recently as this year.
1: Mm-hmm.
0: And so, you know, that's just a huge blessing to be able, because like you said, women have to move and you have to move quickly. There's no time to plan. So a lot of times I'll spend a lot of money putting them in hotels while I'm advocating to get them into a safe house, which costs us a lot of money.
1: Right.
0: So now we have one. We have somewhere where we can put them. It's, you know, they love it. It's clean. Everything that they need, and they're surrounded by people who understand what they're going through, who love on them, and who's ready to fight with them and navigate the system, because the system is very rough to kind of get through in terms of housing, in terms of restraining orders, and all the things that you need to get back to where you want to be safe.
1: Right.
0: You can't do anything if you don't feel safe.
1: You gotta feel safe. If you're just tuning in right now, thefightdc.org, we are speaking with the one, the only, Mrs. Andrea Counts. She is the founder of this organization. She's helping people, helping women, that is, through domestic violence, sex trafficking, employment. You have funding. You just got finished speaking about money.
0: Yes.
1: What are the things that is needed if people were able to donate through the fightdc.org?
0: Oh my gosh. So again, we do have a safe house. We want to be able to furnish it, give the women their own, like a wash and dry and things like that. We want another safe house so that we can house more women. But also, we want to be able to sustain the work. We have to, you know, rescue and helping women is not cheap. These women are picking up and leaving everything behind, so they need everything. Again, they need clothes, new cell phone, you know, all their personal items. And sometimes we have to pay child care. We have to pay their bills, you know, in order to keep them afloat. And so we can always use funding. We want to sustain the organization, so we also need help with staff and, you know, just more volunteers, so we can always use help.
1: So what are the tools that that you're using to make this happen? We're talking workforce development, and then one thing I saw was train the trainer. I know what that is, but let's talk to the community and tell them what train the trainer is.
0: Okay.
1: That's huge.
0: Yeah. So
1: train. We just out here willy nigging it.
0: So train the trainer, we created a 9-week discipleship program, and a lot of women go through it. Well, once they go through it, a lot of them now have the bug where they want to help and they want to give back and they want to support. So we train them to do the work that we're doing. We train them to teach that training so that they can, you know, get a group of their friends or whoever they want or believe should go through it, and they invite them to the training. And so now they're trainers. They get to graduate their own class of women who go through the training. And it just keeps the work spreading and going and scaling so that we can reach more women.
1: So as you're doing this training, what are some of the things that they get trained on exactly?
0: I would say for sure we talk about entrepreneurship.
1: Right.
0: That's very important because, again, the pandemic, I saw a lot of big businesses shut down.
1: Right.
0: And the entrepreneurs started thriving. They figured it out. They figured out ways to keep going and to make good money. So that's one of the things we hone in on. And then another one, we try to be their introduction to Christ or help them strengthen their relationship with God. So we do a lot of Bible talk. We do a lot of Bible teaching and learning. We have others come in who, you know, teach and help us grow in that area because that's very important. That's where the hopelessness comes in. How else do you go from hopelessness to hopeful without Christ, in my opinion? We need him. So that's another thing that we teach on. And just so that people understand, sex trafficking in our community looks totally different from what you see on TV.
1: So what does it look like?
0: So it looks like a mom could be having what I would call survival sex, or selling her child for survival sex so that they can eat that night, so that they can have somewhere to stay that night. You know, it could be a boyfriend selling his girlfriend. It could be, you know, it's not the big truck showing up and grabbing a bunch of, you know, young girls and shipping them over.
1: That's what people think. That's what
0: right.
1: I see it.
0: Yeah. Even though Taken is one of my favorite movies, it's not that.
1: Okay.
0: It's not that. It's right in your backyard. It's families, you know, posing that they will give a child a better life, but yet they're trafficking that child.
1: Mm.
0: So it just looks different. It's very overlooked and underserved population.
1: I want to thank you for all the work that you're doing. I know that you are going to continue to be successful in making it happen. Thank you for sharing your story. Is there anything in particular that I didn't ask that you want people to know?
0: I think it would have been what I just shared, that sex trafficking looks different. And I think maybe, you know, we're in a very hopeless time. And there's only one way to be hopeful, and that's to trust Christ. Like, there's nothing else that will give us the peace, the joy, the love that he gives us. And I know that firsthand. And, if I can make it here, you know, anybody can. And right. just to go back, my baby daddy back then, that we had this horrible relationship, is very toxic and abusive. This year we're celebrating 25 years of marriage, and we wow. have a 33-year-old son. So if we can make it through what we made it through, anybody can, and you can do that through Christ.
1: I was not expecting you to say that you're married to him now.
0: Yes,
1: that's amazing. Thank you so yes, much. I appreciate you. We all appreciate you. We appreciate your story. Yes. You've been listening to and watching Kiss in the Community. This is a public affairs show right here on 93.9 WKYS. I am Flavor Show, your host, holding it down. 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Slide in my DMs right now at DJ Flavor Show so you can get you or your community representative on the air, all right? I got you. Keep it here. Don't go nowhere. Got more bangers on the way, baby. It's 90.9 WKYS. Yeah!
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1: Hello, my name is Rashe Lee, and I'm with Heal the Hood organization, as well as I represent Vegan Eats by Shay. I got started with this work when the pandemic started. I became vegan during the pandemic and just noticed the changes in which my life was changing when I started to eat healthier, when I started to consume different things of that nature. So I thought it was very important to start just teaching people about the importance of eating healthy and why it's important, and also why it's cool to eat healthy as well.
0: Know about an organization doing good in the DMV? 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
11: You know, what's most exciting about the future of business in the country? 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I think the other thing that's exciting from where I sit is that business is global. 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And what's exciting for me is the prospect, the opportunity to sell our goods and our products to these consumers around the world. 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It's rich with business and opportunity, and that is a big part of the work that I lead at the U.S. Chamber of Commerce.
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1: 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Is this really your real phone number?

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3: Recently, I heard a sermon about the need to excavate before you're able to elevate. The sermon encouraged us to dig deep, to remove bad habits, counterproductive decisions, destructive desires, and even a few dead memories, which will frequently haunt our decision-making powers. We were reminded that sustained elevation is dependent upon an unshakable foundation. If we are unsure about our elevation, more likely than not, it's because we are building upon an unstable foundation. And instead of shoring up our foundation through excavation, we just continue to build on insecure ground. So I want to leave you with this one thought today. It is not possible to elevate to your highest potential until you have first excavated an unreliable foundation.
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2: When you need somebody to help you, you want somebody with that dog in them. 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He got that dog in him, and he gonna fight. He gonna fight to the end. 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
1: Hello, my name is Rashe Lee, and I'm with Heal the Hood organization, as well as I represent Vegan Eats by Shay. I got started with this work when the pandemic started. I became vegan during the pandemic and just noticed the changes in which my life was changing when I started to eat healthier, when I started to consume different things of that nature. So I thought it was very important to start just teaching people about the importance of eating healthy and why it's important, and also why it's cool to eat healthy as well.
0: Know about an organization doing good in the DMV? 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

experienced in my life out here, man. I really don't like it. I don't enjoy it. Shout out to Deodorant, you know what I'm saying, holding me down all week long. I know some of y'all don't believe in it, but this is a time to become a believer in deodorant again, okay? Make deodorant great again, all right? Now, look, man, we got these tickets to go see Chris Brown. We got these tickets to go see Usher. Apparently, we got tickets to go see Tank, too, because apparently he joined them on the tour last night. Shout out to Tank, another DMV-ite, you know what I'm saying, a me.

0: WKYS. I'm going to let you know when to call in the Wish Slam.
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6: When you need somebody to help you, you want somebody with that dog in them. I'm talking about that dog in them. You ever hear the expression? Like you ain't got that dog in you. If you gotta fight, you better have a dog with you. 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He got that dog in him. And he gonna fight. He gonna fight to the end. And you know what he gonna try to do.

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2: Yeah.

Shorty was such a bang. 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

0: to sing a little bit. So let's have a little sing-along together as a family, all my cousins, all right? You got to sing your favorite Chris Brown or your favorite Usher song, all right? And you got to sing it with your chest. And if you could do that for me, I'm going to put you in the building at Northwest Stadium so you can be there for the July 13th show. And you can see all the debauchery that goes down at the R&B tour. So once again, hit me up right now, 202-432-WKYS. Who's going to see Chris Breezy and Usher? I don't know yet, but I'm going to find out, Slim.
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3: When you need somebody to help you, you want somebody with that dog in them. 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You ever hear the expression? Like you ain't got that dog in you. If you gotta fight, you better have a dog with you. If you gotta fight, you gotta have a dog with you. Gotta have Top Dog with you. He got that dog in him. And he gonna fight. He gonna fight to the end. And you know what he gonna try to do.

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0: you in the building, okay? So let me tap in with the DMV one time. KYS, hello.
1: Yes, KYS. It's calling from Baltimore.
0: Okay, shout out to everybody out there in B-more, man. What's your favorite Chris Brown Usher song?
1: Ain't no way I'm gonna let you down. I know it's hard right now.
0: Hey, I'm gonna make you say you love me. I'm gonna make you say you love me. Hey, shout out to you, my boy. Look, hey, you really got into it, man. So guess what? I'm going to hook you up. You going to the R&B tour, my boy.
1: My man.
0: Look, man, some pair of tickets just for you, man. It's going down Northwest Credit Stadium on July 13th. So you got to make that drive down here, you know what I'm saying? You got to mess with the Moes. Shout out to all the Yos out there. But it is a pair of tickets, yeah, man. So I got to know, man, I'm a messy person. Who you going to bring with you, dog?
1: I'm a lady friend of mine.
0: You got a lady friend of mine. Nah, what's that lady friend name? Let everybody know.
1: I ain't sure yet.
0: My man, so we gonna find out who acted up around that time. All right, Slim, let me get your information real quick, bro. Shout out to my man Marcus. He gonna be live at the R&B tour. Okay, look, I still got more tickets for you, man. I want to put you in the building, too. 202-432-WKYS. Keep it right here. I'm going to let you know when to call, baby. I know you want to fall into a pair of tickets for the R&B tour. I got you right here on KYS, baby.
2: 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I want to...

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0: Rihanna. Who going to see Usher and Chris Brown?
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1: 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Yeah.
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20: When you need somebody to help you, you want somebody with that dog in them. 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
1: Let's get the party started. 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
0: Hey, Bree, where you calling me from?
1: Calling from Shuland, Maryland.
0: Okay, shout out to everybody in Shuland, Maryland. You trying to go see Chris Brown and Usher, ain't you?
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0: 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What's your favorite song by your man?
1: Ridiculous, by Chris Brown.
0: Okay, you got to sing that thing. 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

0: Ωραία, είσαι μημά.
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0: Residuals.
1: Hey, you know what? You really got into that, Bree. I like that. I love that. And just for that, I'm sending you to the R&B tour, baby.
0: Hey!
1: See, I was about to ask you who you gonna bring with you, but you know, sound like you bringing your mamas. This is a mama daughter party. We cannot get in.
0: You can't bring it.
1: All right, Bree, let me get your info real quick, okay?
0: Okay.
1: Look, man, shout out to my girl Bree. She going to the R&B tour. If

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0: Big Sip, clap it up for him one time.
1: Coalition got the city on lock.
0: Now look, Sip, I learned something about you yesterday. You are a glizzy eater. 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
2: Double glicked up
0: double
2: on a Saturday.
0: Oh my goodness. Not on the Lord's Day though. It's Sunday. That's nasty work.
2: Yeah.
0: So did you check out the hot dog eating contest that they had yesterday?
2: It was playing while I was at work and your boy went for 66 of them.
0: 66 Glocks, fool.
2: 66.
0: What's the most Glocks you've ever had in one sitting?
2: That's a crazy question. Maybe four.
0: But hey, you ain't rocking with Joey Chestnut, man. My man was dipping the Glocks in the water.
2: Yeah,
0: like, that's nasty work.
2: Have you ever sat there and watched like the competition?
0: Yes.
2: Oh man,
0: it's literally disgusting. Like
2: you need to pick better TV program to watch. It's insane.
0: Look, man, there's no sports on right now. So I mean, I guess technically that was a sport. He is the champion 18 times. Clap it up for Joey Chestnut. Uh-huh. The glizzy captain. The glizzy gobbler. All right?
2: Mm-hmm.
0: But look, man, we're going to provide

0: Hey, Trey, when we hear this song, don't you feel like crumping? Like, don't you automatically feel like crumping?
1: Man, what? I'm telling you, all I see is what? What's the movie when he died on? Stomp the Yard?
0: Stomp the Yard.
1: Look, I remember seeing that joint live in theaters, and all the girls in the theater were heartbroken, crushed, crying like this man really died in real life. But, like, I guess I kind of understand. They came to the movie to see him, and he died in, like, the first 5 minutes, you know what I'm saying?
0: Like a black person in a horror film.
1: I'm telling you, look, if Lisa Ray would have died in the first 5 minutes of Players Club, then I probably would have been crying just like that. Okay? Now, look, man, so... We know why they're here today, right?
0: Yeah, we know.
1: They here today. They trying to see Breezy and...

0: Me and Big Sip be back at 5, and I'm gonna let you know who gone.
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6: 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We were reminded that sustained elevation is dependent upon an unshakable foundation. If we are unsure about our elevation, more likely than not, it's because we are building upon an unstable foundation. And instead of shoring up our foundation through excavation, we just continue to build an insecure ground. So I want to leave you with this one thought today. It is not possible to elevate to your highest potential until you have first excavated an unreliable foundation.
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2: 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Gotta have Top Dog with you. He got that dog in him. And he gonna fight. He gonna fight to the end. And you know what he gonna try to do?

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0: KYS, Talk to Trey on your radio, and clap it up for my favorite DJ man, Big Sip in the building. Now sip, man. Like I've been saying all morning, man, you know why the people are here today. They want those Chris Brown and Usher tickets, man. We're trying to put them in the building, man. We make it very simple for them. All they got to do is call the line, 202-432-WKYS. Say the magic words, I vote yes, KYS, and I'm putting you in the building on July 13th at Northwest Stadium. So let me tap in with the DMV one time. KYS, hello.
1: I vote yes, KYS.
0: Mm-hmm, I bet you do. Who's you?
1: Samantha.
0: Hey, Samantha, where you calling me from?
1: I'm calling from D.C.
0: Well, I feel like your name not really Samantha. You had to think about that first. That's your code name? That's what you be telling people out here when they ask for your number?
1: You know it is.
0: Well, look, it don't really matter, Samantha. You know why?
1: Why?
0: They can call you whatever you want. Just make sure they call you at the R&B tour, baby. Yes, you're going to be in the building, right? The show is July 13th. That is right around the corner, baby. All right, it is a pair of tickets, but I am a very messy person, so I got to know who you bringing with you, Samantha, if that is your real name.
1: I'm hoping Big Sip go with me.
0: Oh, Big Sip! Okay, my man got a hot date. He likes sundresses, so make sure you bring one of them things out, all right?
1: Okay, I got you.
0: Now look, you heard that, Sip. Like, she's trying to fly you out.
2: Listen, no, she's not about to subject me to Chris Brown calling her on stage, and oh, I gotta sit up there and look.
0: Oh no, that's
2: stupid.
0: Nasty, fool.
2: No,
0: and like, you just gotta stand there too.
2: I gotta stand there and take it.
0: Nah, man, that's crazy work. But hey, but
2: thank you. Shout out whoever Samantha is. You know what I'm saying?
0: Shout out to Samantha, allegedly, if that is your real name.
2: It sounds like an alias to me. I don't know. I can't trust it.
0: I'm telling you, it's definitely an alias, man. Be careful. Somebody gonna hit you with a DM somewhere one day. You know what I'm saying? They trying to get Big Sip outside.
2: Mm-hmm.
0: Look, man, I ain't
2: trying
0: mad
2: to
0: at
2: spend it.
0: I'm mad. She's trying to get you to spend it. You hit me. But look, man, we having a great time, man. I'm about to get up off your radio. If you still need tickets for Chris Brown and Usher, we got more for you all day long. Big Sip is going to hang around here some more. And my girl Lady Reds is here. Clap it up for Lady Reds. Going to keep this party going on your radio. 93.9 WKYS. Talk to Trey, man. And I'm out. I'll catch y'all next week.
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2: 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Look, I got Big Sip in the studio with me. Look, we about to just make a party on your radio. I got tickets to that R&B tour every hour on the hour. Ain't that right, Sip?
3: Yes, ma'am. Yes, ma'am.
2: Look, let's get to it. And you know what? They don't even got to spend nothing. They going to keep their money in their pocket. Let's get it.
4: Miami. That's all my scammers and my kid money.

We effing effing forever, ladies. You hear me? It's like I'm just playing. But for real though, you hear me?

0: Big Sip got me in here sweating my hair out. You hear me?
1: Yo, homegirl, shake your like her.
2: What's up, Ty?
1: Yo, baby daddy broke. I got cash right here.
2: Yeah, yeah.
1: Ratchet, stop letting broke.

0: Even if you love me, get y'all like a hurdle. Girl, play the wham in a circle. Even if you love me, get y'all like a hurdle. Even if you love me, come
1: on. You heard, even if that thing is small, you better throw that ass in a circle because it is the 4th of July weekend and we just turning you up. All 93 days of summer, only on 93.9 WKYS Lady Reds on your radio. What's up, Big Sip?
2: What's going on? What's going on, Lady Reds? What's going on?
1: Listen,
2: it's different to have some female energy. It's all bright in here now, you know what I'm saying?
1: Look,
2: it's
1: I had to come open up the windows, you know what I'm saying? Turn the lights on so you can
2: see. Ain't nothing like a female touch,
1: yeah,
2: you know what I'm saying?
1: So you can see what's going on over here, you
2: right.
1: Hear me?
2: Mm-hmm.
1: Well, let me tell you this. July 13th, this was going on. The R&B tour. Sip, you know that's what they're calling for. Somebody
2: they blowing these lines.
1: Somebody called my phone 3 times. It was like, friend, I just called you. Girl, I know. Now it's 120. Okay?
2: That was impressive. She had the phones going like simultaneously.
1: But
2: like,
1: you know what? I love the dedication.
2: Right.
1: I love the So you know what? It's time now. I'm looking for caller 19, okay? Usher, Chris Brown, I got a pair of tickets for you. July 13th, Northwest Stadium, okay? They even added Eric Bellinger and Mario. Look, Mario. You trying to be in there. I'm trying to take you through there. 202-432-WKYS is my number. Good luck, friend.
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8: 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You ever hear the expression? 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He got that dog in him. And he gonna fight. He gonna fight to the end. And you know what he gonna try to do.

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Huh, Big Leo, I'm song for song. This so fat. I'm going thong for thong. 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We going bone for bone. He beat my front of back. He love when I scream. I'm going cone. Damn.

0: from DC.
1: What's up, Joan? What you got going on July 13th?
0: You said what?
1: She said, you said what? You said who? Guess what, girl? July 13th, you gonna go see Usher and Chris Brown. Tell your man you going outside. You hear me?
0: I'm going outside. Me and my sister going to be outside.
1: Yeah, July 13th is going down Northwest Stadium. Keep listening for your chance to win. Big Sip, let's get it.
2: Shake that like it's 96. I'm a real guy, I'm trying to hit. Just like your mama, you kind of fit. You can do all kind of tricks. Get wild as you want, I'm fine with it. You said that you need some designer. You are

0: 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You're inside 93 Days of Summer, Lady Reds on your radio. That's my DJ, Big Sip.
1: Big Sip.
0: I appreciate you because I said I wanted to come in here and throw some ass. And that's
2: she came in here on BS.
0: And that's exactly
2: yes.
0: the vibe that he gave me.
2: With a sundress on, too. You know what I'm saying?
0: You know what I'm saying?
2: With a sundress on, too. That's how we outside on the Sunday, on the Lord's Day. You know what I'm saying?
0: It's the it's the guy's favorite season.
2: Yeah, we just appreciate art around here. You know what I'm saying?
0: Thank you. Thank you. Thank you for rocking out with me.
2: Thank you for having me. Thank you for having me.
0: I really appreciate you. Let them know where they can find you at.
2: Make sure you lock in with me on Instagram, BIGG_SIPP. Make sure you lock in with me on TikTok at DJ Big Sip, man.
0: Period. Appreciate you. 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

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Ask Pluto Bank of 21, you know what I'm saying? 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
1: 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Lady Reds inside 93 Days of Summer, only on 93.9 WKYS. Shout out to my DJ. That's DJ Reese providing the vibes. Okay, July 4th weekend. I told you I didn't come in here empty-handed. Actually, I want to tell you right now, I'm looking for caller 19. 202-432-WKYS is my number. If you want those tickets to go see Usher and Chris Breezy, the R&B tour is going down July 13th, Northwest Stadium. They added Eric Bellinger to the tour in Mario. You try and go. 202-432-WKYS is my number. Good luck, friend.
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6: 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You ever hear the expression? Like you ain't got that dog in you. If you gotta fight, you better have a dog with you. 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He got that dog in him. And he gonna fight. He gonna fight to the end. And you know what he gonna try to do.

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0: 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Right. Left, right, left, right, left, right.
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0: And appreciate you, DJ Reese. Yeah, you went deaf on them. The only voice you need to be listening to is mine. That's if you want those R&B tour tickets. I got you. 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Lady Rez in here. Let's see who's going. Hey, friend.
1: I'm on WKYS.
0: My girl sound like she been trying to get through all day. What's your name? Where you calling from?
1: Yay. On my way to VA, but I said I'm about to pull this car over because they live in the woods.
0: Oh, my God. Where you at on the road?
1: 66.
0: Girl, look, please be careful all day. You know they don't play in VA.
1: I know. That's why I did my lock. I already got pulled over before, man.
0: Look, friend, it ain't even no need to rush. You can slow down because you already got these tickets. You want to go see Usher and Chris Brown at R&B Tour going down July 13th at Northwest Stadium. Congratulations.
1: Thank you so much.
0: But you welcome, boo. Who are you taking with you?
1: To my best friend, Tina. It's an early birthday present, baby.
0: Oh, happy early birthday. I love the kids. Yes. They're so sweet until they not. I love it. Hold on real quick, boo. Listen, it's a great day to be somebody's best friend. You never know what you're going to win. Tickets to go see Usher and Chris Brown. Don't miss your chance to win. I got more July 4th vibes coming up with DJ Reese.
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11: You know, what's most exciting about the future of business in the country? 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I think the other thing that's exciting from where I sit is that business is global. 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And what's exciting for me is the prospect, the opportunity to sell our goods and our products to these consumers around the world. And don't sleep on the continent of Africa, where the average age is 19 years of age, where the population will double in the years to come. It's rich with business and opportunity, and that is a big part of the work that I lead at the U.S. Chamber of Commerce.
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At Lady Rats on the gram is where you can find me. At DJ Reese.

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Make your word when you say it, be the business. No cap, God am a witness. Success feel better, independent. 9-11 at the valley, at the limit. Big Master P vibe, no limit. Ballin' hard on another hemisphere. Somebody tell them people Mr. Hem is here. Mr. Hem is here. Mr. Hem.

another mother. I'm him. Never chase bread, chase the vision. Make your word when you see it be the business. No cap, God am a witness. Success feel better, independent. 9-11 at the Valley Adelinic. Big Master P vibe, no limit. 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Mr. Him is here.

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All 93 days of summer, only on 93.9 WKYS. Lady Red's in here, DJ Reese in here. And look, you could be on the One Voyage cruise. I'm telling you that T.I. is going to be there, friend. It's time for you to put yourself first. Leave them kids at home. Let your mama watch them kids. They probably eating up you with all the food, all the good snacks in your refrigerator right now. So go ahead and put October 26th through November 1st on your calendar, okay? We are sailing out of Miami. It's the One Voyage cruise. Oh, you wanna know who going? Ricky Smiley going. Rick Ross is going. I told you T.I. gonna be in there. And you know who else is going? The party kingpin, DJ Quicksilver. Absolutely. You know he's going to make a party over there. Have you ever been to a Quicksilver party? Oh, all right. I'm just telling you. 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I know you need that. All you got to do is use the code QUICK. You better hurry up and book now, friend. 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Don't forget, the code QUICK cannot be used with other promotions. So don't be greedy. We got to feed everybody, baby. And yeah, July 6th is when it ends. And today is July what? 5th. Okay. So go reserve your cabin right now. You deserve it, friend. DJ Reese is in here still providing the vibes to your July 4th weekend. I don't care what plate you on, what cup you on. We just celebrating life, friend. I got your Reds reminder coming up around 3:35.

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6: 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He gonna fight to the end. 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

0: He wants to hang with a baddie when it is sundress season. You ain't slick, friend. I see you out there blocking. I be looking too. I be like, damn, all that ass on water. Yeah, that's what we on. Oh, 93 Days of Summer, only on 93.9 WKYS. Lady Red's in here rocking with you. Shout out to my dog, DJ Big Sip. Of course, DJ Reese, the only choice for providing the vibes for your July 4th weekend. It's cook-off season two, friend. I know. What plate you on? Did you save my fish like I asked you to do? See, you ain't right. You ain't right. I do want to tell you, though, while you're outside, D.C. and Maryland, they have issued a code red air quality alert urging residents to limit time outside during periods of poor air quality. I think this is for Tacoma Park, Maryland specifically, and pretty much all the damn D.C. So I got to slide up out of here. I'm going to be outside regardless. Yeah, I'm about to heat up this plate. I appreciate you as always for rocking out with me today, friend. Be sure to follow me on the gram at Lady Rez. That's LadyReDDZZ, of course, at 939 WKYS. And I'm gonna tell you, don't forget to download our 939 WKYS mobile app. You know, that's how you don't miss nothing. You can take us everywhere you go. And I'm gonna tell you this, though, I'm going to be back tomorrow. I'm going to be back tomorrow for Dominique the Diva, 3 to 7 p.m. I got motion party tickets. Boss Man D-Lo Young Miami is going down July 30th at the Fillmore. And guess what else I got? Tickets to go see Chris Brown and Usher. Yep, I sure do. I sure do. So if I was you, I would tap in and turn me up tomorrow at 3 p.m., friend. As for everybody else, please enjoy the rest of your weekend. Be safe. Do whatever it is that makes you happy. And don't wait on anybody else to do it for you. That's your Red's reminder for today. DJ Flava and DJ Twisted are up next. They got more chances for you to win those R&B tour tickets. So if I was you, I would turn them radios up. It's KYS.
1: 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But not only are we providing the vibes for your holiday weekend, we also giving you a chance to see Chris Brown and Usher on the R&B tour.
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1: 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Yeah.
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1: Let me pop my thing fat. 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

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Join Ricky Smiley on One Voyage 2026, October 26th through November 1st. Aboard Virgin Voyages Resilient Lady. 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

0: 2026, where the vibe meets the voyage.
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2: Recently, I heard a sermon about the need to excavate before you're able to elevate. The sermon encouraged us to dig deep, to remove bad habits, counterproductive decisions, destructive desires, and even a few dead memories, which will frequently haunt our decision-making powers. We were reminded that sustained elevation is dependent upon an unshakable foundation. If we are unsure about our elevation, more likely than not, it's because we are building upon an unstable foundation. And instead of shoring up our foundation through excavation, we just continue to build on insecure ground. So I want to leave you with this one thought today. It is not possible to elevate to your highest potential until you have first excavated an unreliable foundation.
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5: 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You ever hear the expression? Like you ain't got that dog in you. 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If you gotta fight, you gotta have a dog with you. Gotta have Top Dog with you. He got that dog in him. And he gonna fight. He gonna fight to the end. And you know what he gonna try to do?

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0: Hurry up, call 18. Hurry up. Hit right back. Hurry up, hurry up. KYS.
1: Put my radio down. Hold on. I said, am I calling 19?
0: What you supposed to say when you call up here?
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0: And you are calling 19. You're going to see us in the

0: 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We the best.
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2: Still f***ing on Jaden, still f***ing on Stunner, still f***ing, still f***ing. 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

0: YS as soon as I answer the phone, okay? It's Flavor Show. We'll be right back with more DJ Twisted in a minute. 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
12: You're in the mix.
13: Yeah.
12: You're in the mix with DJ Twistman.
13: Yeah.

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Told this babe, do bad by myself. Me, myself, and I don't need no help.

0: Yes, I vote yes, KYS.
1: Ooh, you was listening. Who was this?
0: This is Savita.
1: Where you calling from?
0: I'm calling from Calvert Heights, Maryland.
1: All right, well, you got to hook up. You're going to see Chris Breezy and Usher.
0: Yes, thank you.
1: Usher and Chris Brown, R&B tour going down July 13th, Northwest Stadium. You in the building, okay?
0: Yes! Yes! Thank you! Oh, thank you!
1: What's your favorite Chris Brown song? Sing it. Go.
0: Let me take it down. I really want to take it down.
1: All right, what's your favorite Usher song? Go.
0: Friends and Lovers. Deuces. Oh, God. I got it tattooed on my body and I can't sing the song.
1: Oh, my God. Hold on, girl.
0: Oh, my love. I got it tattooed. Look, y'all, right here on my neck.
1: What? You crazy, man. Hey, I got more tickets on the way. You rocking out with Flavor Shell. We inside the 93 Days of Summer on 93.9 WKYS. Twist, we right back with you, homie.
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10: When you need somebody to help you, you want somebody with that dog in them. 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He got that dog in him, and he gonna fight. He gonna fight to the end. And you know what he gonna try to do?

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No, she thinks she me when she driving this sport. 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

0: 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We the best!
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2: Rick Wade, Senior Vice President of the United States Chamber of Commerce. 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I think the other thing that's exciting from where I sit is that business is global. You know, 95% of the world's consumers live outside the United States. And what's exciting for me is the prospect, the opportunity to sell our goods and our products to these consumers around the world. 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It's rich with business and opportunity, and that is a big part of the work that I lead at the U.S. Chamber of Commerce.
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10: When you need somebody to help you, you want somebody with that dog in them. 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
2: When you need somebody to help you, you want somebody with that dog in them. 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Gotta have Top Dog with you. He got that dog in him. And he gonna fight. He gonna fight to the end. And you know what he gonna try to do?

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0: story. I'm Tony Big Al, it's a law firm of Richard Klein.
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2: Rick Wade, Senior Vice President of the United States Chamber of Commerce. You know, what's most exciting about the future of business in the country? You know, one of the things that I've learned is just the optimism of entrepreneurs. I think the other thing that's exciting from where I sit is that business is global. You know, 95% of the world's consumers live outside the United States. And what's exciting for me is the prospect, the opportunity to sell our goods and our products to these consumers around the world. And don't sleep on the continent of Africa, where the average age is 19 years of age, where the population will double in the years to come. It's rich with business and opportunity, and that is a big part of the work that I lead at the U.S. Chamber of Commerce.
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3: 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He's up for the header. And score! 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